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9: Between 9 and 5, Monday through Friday. After the 14th day, the prize will be given away to another listener.
7: All winners must present positive photo identification to pick up their prize. Winners may send postage required in order to have their prize mailed. Prizes are not transferable and cannot be received in cash.
9: All decisions made by KIWR are final.
11: KIWR may at its discretion cancel or suspend any contest
12: for any reason
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12: Remuneration?
9: Of any
12: what
9: kind.
12: What the hell is that?
9: Oh, would you shut up? I'm trying to work. Shut up.
13: Like I was saying, if a contest winner over the course of a calendar year wins over $600 in prizes, they will receive a federal 1099 form to use with their taxes.
14: 2-4-9-er.
13: All winners agree to allow KIWR to use their name or physical likeness for station purposes without remuneration of any kind.
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4: 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If you like it loud, Dinosaur Jr. is where it's at. Album number 13 out August 28th, titled They're Near. And so is their show at the Astro August 1st. They'll be opening for Band of Horses, and they will bring the loud, I guarantee you. 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Here's Several Got Away. It's Dinosaur Jr. on 89.7 The River.

0: 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New music from Dinosaur Jr., Several Got Away. 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And you can rock with them at the Astro August 1st. They'll be playing their distorted masterpiece, Where You Been, in its entirety. 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

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Text the river to 44321. That's the river to 44321.

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Text the river to 44321. That's the river to 44321. 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

0: It's Alabama Shakes. The track is I Feel Hope Coming, an understated anthem about choosing optimism and community in the face of an increasingly chaotic world. The new album, the first since Sound and Color dropped in 2015, comes out August 28th. Seems like the band enjoyed hanging out together last summer when they toured. And I Must Be Dreaming, the new LP, is the result. I'm Jake Ryan, and that is my Staff Spotlight.
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4: Spotlight time, Sophia John with Eka Vandal. The name sounds unusual, but man, has she got a story. She is now officially out of Melbourne, Australia. Her parents, Sri Lankan, Tamil refugees. And they immigrated to South Africa. From there, her parents relocated to Melbourne, Australia. And that explains the chaos on her new album and in her latest single, Cruisin' to Self-Soothe. Here's Eka Vandal.

0: Jessica Vandal, Cruising to Self-Soothe. That's her latest off her album that just recently came out called Looking for People to Unfollow. When you want to hear it and you want to hear it before anybody else, you get it right here. I hope you enjoyed that staff spotlight. I'm Sophia John. Till next time, take care.
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8: Between 9 and 5, Monday through Friday. After the 14th day, the prize will be given away to another listener. All winners must present positive photo identification to pick up their prize. Winners may send postage required in order to have their prize mailed. Prizes are not transferable and cannot be received in cash. All decisions made by KIWR are final.
10: KIWR may at its discretion cancel or suspend any contest
11: for any reason
8: without providing remuneration.
10: Remuneration?
8: Of any kind.
10: What the hell is that?
8: Oh, would you shut up? I'm trying to work. Shut up.
12: Like I was saying, if a contest winner over the course of a calendar year wins over $600 in prizes, they will receive a federal 1099 form to use with their taxes.
13: 2-4-9-er.
12: All winners agree to allow KIWR to use their name or physical likeness for station purposes without remuneration of any kind.
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1: Yeah! Do we get more excited as the week goes on? Do you notice, like, are you like, yeah, definitely he's not faking it today? Thursday, baby, and we are ready to rock. 6:16 on the Morning Fiasco. Good morning, it's Jake Ryan. What is going on with our weather today? Well, more of the same from yesterday. Cloudy skies, around 80, they're saying. Tomorrow, more of the same, and then we start to heat back up. Currently, 66 degrees here at the River Studios. All right, let's get rolling. We got Band of Horses, Dinosaur Jr. tickets today. A chance for you to qualify to win that new album from Suki Waterhouse with our pick of the week. And we've got guests today after 8 o'clock, so brace yourself for that, okay?
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1: We'll throw in some AWOL Nation with Makua coming up. A song to all of the surfers that we've lost to waves over the years and other tragic accidents. It's a good song. It's not as tragic as it sounds, okay? It's not as depressing. Man, it really sounds depressing when I said it that way, doesn't it? Anyway, we'll catch a wave in just a few. Here's music from Somber, a single released after his debut album. This one's called Home Wrecker, and it's on 89.7 The River. Good morning.

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0: 99.7 The River. It might be cold here in the metro in February. It certainly isn't wherever they released that song. It's called Catch a Wave, AWOL Nation with Makua. Of course, Aaron Bruno getting on the road with his other band, Barbarians of California. We are welcoming them to town on Friday, September the 11th at The Waiting Room, the show presented by Bearshin Beer Garden in Benson. And we'll see acts from Squint, Arm for Apocalypse, and The Tale Untold. They will all perform before Barbarians will get on stage. Again, that's September the 11th. Etix, E-T-I-X. com.
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0: Who's the man? He's the man. Anthrax are teaming up once again with Z2 Comics for an original graphic album titled Not the Illustrated Oral History of Anthrax, scheduled for release next March. Project uses comic book artists from across the industry to bring real stories from the band's 40-plus year career to life, from their early days to their rise in heavy metal. Drummer Charlie Benante says the book lets fans actually visualize the band's true stories, adding that readers will get plenty of laughs because nothing is made up. A deluxe edition will also include a 12-inch Greatest Hits picture disc featuring the band's longtime mascot, Knotman. Project allows Anthrax's earlier collaboration with Z2, which is a graphic novel based on the band's classic 87 album, Among the Living. There you go. First news of the day. What else is going on? Let's get to the important stuff. Snoop Dogg. What? We've had Snoop Dogg before. Come on now. A biopic. Not a biopic, but a biopic will hit theaters August 6th of next year. About a year off of this one is Jonathan Davis, known for Netflix's Outer Banks, will portray Calvin Brodus Jr.'s rise to fame as hip-hop icon Snoop Dogg. Craig Brewer, director of Hustle and Flow, helms the film, and producers include Snoop himself. The film marks the first project under Death Row Pictures' overall deal with NBC Universal. At CinemaCon, Snoop told the crowd, "My movie is going to be rated R. I guarantee that, so get your parents' permission." Universal's last hip-hop biopic, Straight Outta Compton, earned over $200 million globally. That's it? I feel like that thing did more than that. That number's a lie. Speaking of lies, John Lydon says he will never forgive his former Sex Pistols bandmate, Steve Jones, Paul Cook, and Glenn Matlock. Speaking to Rolling Stone, the ex-frontman cited a 2021 lawsuit filed while his wife, Nora, was dying of Alzheimer's disease. He says, "They piled that court case on me while my wife was dying. They knew she was ill." He also claimed legal costs drained money he could have used for her care. Lydon dismissed any reunion talk as in the minus infinities, called Matlock a very unlikable fellow. When told Jones believed a reunion was possible if the money was right, Lydon responded, "They are special people with special needs." Lydon continues touring with Public Image Limited. So if you're hoping for a Sex Pistols reunion, ain't gonna happen.
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0: Traffic time. Only thing reported right now is an accident at 52nd and Sorensen Parkway. Again, 52nd at Sorensen. Just a heads up there, that was reported about 30 minutes ago. Should hopefully be in the cleanup stages and out of anybody's way, but we don't know the extent of it. So I don't know the extent of it. You might. Rest of the traffic, light as of this a.m. Rain in the forecast throughout the day. Popping up here and there. Looks like the road's mostly dry right now after some early morning showers. Like I said, light traffic. If you see anything, call it in. Total traffic tip line. It's open. 402-551-2277. Right now, 66 degrees. We talked about the Barbarians of California coming to Benson and the waiting room. Also coming to Benson and the waiting room, Jacob Noel. And this is a crazy one, that there are still tickets available for not only Jacob Noel of Sublime and Jacob's Castle, but the co-defendants as well. It's going down not next Wednesday, but the following Wednesday, August the 5th. It's presented by Burrito Envy and Tequila Bar in Benson, and Jacob will be doing not only songs from Jacob's Castle, but also from Sublime. He's the guy that we packed the riverfront last summer to see with over 9,000 people. So I'm just saying, grab those tickets while you can. They are available at etix.com. The waiting room, not that big a space. Jacob Noel from Sublime coming to town. Of course, doing... Hey. Jacob, I'm not ready yet. Good Lord. All right? Anyway, grab those tickets, etix.com, and we will see you there for Jacob Noel a couple Wednesdays from now with the co-defendants at the waiting room. Okay, now you can go. Explosive.

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1: It's 89.7 The River, new music from Buffalo Traffic Jam, their new album out next Friday. That track can be found on it. It's also on an EP that they released a little bit earlier that they had at their debut show here in the Metro at the Reverb this past spring. Fool's Gold, of course, going to be performed at Hinterland next week as well, down in St. Charles, Iowa. We've got music from a Hinterland artist coming your way, Suki Waterhouse, at 9 a.m. for our pick of the week. It's only 6:46, though. What's your weather doing today? Well, it's a cloudy, and it could have rained, and it's got to do it again tomorrow. Then Saturday, sunny skies, 92. Beautiful day. And then Sunday kicks into the hot, 97 Sunday, 98 Monday. Of course, that could change in between now and then, so we'll keep an eye on it for you. Otherwise, you know it's going to get hotter, at least as of right now. 66 right now at the River Studios, and music from Day Seeker. This one's called Crawl Back to My Coffin, and it's on 89.7 The River. Good morning.

0: 89.7 The River. You can check that gentleman out on Halloween night with Daughtry at the Astro. Again, 10/31/26. It's Ryan Purd set to open up for Chris Daughtry. 6:58. Good morning. It is Thursday. We will have some guests in after 8 o'clock today, which is just about 1 hour away. We've also got in between now and then tickets for next Saturday night's Dinosaur Jr. and Band of Horses show at the Astro Theater as well. So keep that number handy. 712-328-8970 is, of course, the number anytime you need anything from the radio station or to let us know what's going on in the traffic. We'll check that coming up. First things first, though, let's get what happened last night in sports.
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0: Yeah, just sound it out, man. You'll be okay. You'll be okay. Indiana Fever guard Caitlin Clark got to be in some trouble if she gets another technical foul this season. She picked up her 7th of the year last night during Indiana's big win over Connecticut. The Fever won 123-88, but Clark got in a little trouble. She was defended and dribbled across the top of the key, drew a reach-in foul as Clark tossed the ball to the official Rivers, the player that fouled her, gestured toward her, and they began exchanging words. Anyway, they were each received offsetting technicals, so that's number 7 for Caitlin. You think she's being baited at all? I think so, probably. Indiana, as I said, a winner. Phoenix over LA last night in the WNBA. Minnesota, the Lynx, they're the number 1 team in the league. They pick up a 10-point win over Seattle. New York, Washington, and Dallas, all victors last night in WNBA action. The Boston Red Sox, they were trying to set a team record with their 16th straight win. They were unable to do it. Baltimore beats the Sox 5-1. So it is a team from 1946 and a team from 2026 that share the longest win streak in Red Sox history at 15 games apiece. Pittsburgh last night picked up an extra innings victory over New York in Yankee Stadium. Milwaukee with the victory over the Mets in Milwaukee. Who else was winner? Kansas City for the 3rd straight game beat San Francisco by a single run. Last night it was 5-4 down at Kauffman Stadium. Washington over Colorado in shutout fashion. Arizona, they go big 15-5 over the Athletics. Cincinnati picks up a winner over Seattle. St. Louis, after losing the first couple of games to the Angels, finally picks up a victory. They shut out LA 1-0. The other LA team, the Dodgers, they take 2 out of 3 against Philadelphia. And Minnesota picks up a victory. Who else was a winner? New York in game 2 against Pittsburgh was the winner, 2-0. Tampa, Baltimore, as I said, Atlanta, Detroit over the Cubs. The White Sox grab a victory over Texas, and Houston also a winner against Miami. And in golf, the son of 15-time major champion Tiger Woods was tied for 63rd. He failed to reach match play in the U.S. Junior Amateur after falling short in a 14-player playoff for 2 spots. His second shot on the par 5 first hole, into the rough it went because he heard a camera click. Dude, you're going to be under more pressure than that. But that's what he blamed it on. Oh, come on now. Go to Village Inn. Maybe somebody can comfort you there.
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0: Your traffic time, 7:05 here on a Thursday morning. Total traffic tip line, what do it say? It say nothing. Just a bunch of orange spots where there's road construction. Eastbound Dodge, no problem early on. Northbound, southbound 680, no problem. There's really no problem anywhere, which is why apparently I skipped all the way to the Kennedy Freeway already. It was a little busy into the blender a few minutes ago, but now it's back down.

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It's called Self-Aware at 7:12. Good morning. It is the Morning Fiasco as we roll through your Thursday a.m. on your drive. We'll keep an eye on the traffic and get you some good music as well. Sad news. The author of Pumping Iron, he helped Arnold Schwarzenegger, Charles Gaines, has passed away, 84 years old. Lola Young on The River.

0: 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It's music from Noah Kahn off the request line at 712-328-8970. Tanya going to do something she's not going to enjoy this morning. Or maybe she's going to have a great time. She doesn't know yet. She's not there. I wanted to hear some Noah Kahn. So there you go. Bam! 725. Have you gone and seen The Odyssey yet? Of course, that's the big one right now. It's knocking down doors on the cash flow. I mean, it is raking it in right now. Elon Musk apparently is going to do a historically accurate AI movie that he says will be out by the end of the year. Okay, Elon, gotcha. It seems like Christopher Nolan's historically inaccurate. I mean, it's a story. It didn't really happen. We know this, right? Anyway, here's one thing that Christopher Nolan kept it real on the set. He banned Ugg boots. He's like, get those out of here. Get them out of here. He says it instantly pulls you out of the world we're trying to create. So no Ugg boots on set. All right? So stupid. Apparently, that was a rule on Oppenheimer, other places as well. So just other movies that he's made. Don't wear Ugg boots. Emily Blunt apparently wore them. He looked at her feet and said, take those off. So there you go. It's funny because, you know, Ugg boots are banned on the set of The Odyssey. But Mike Judge was like, hey, what shoes can we get that look like they're futuristic but absolutely ridiculous? And of course, they were like, what about these things? Crocs. Yeah, nobody will ever wear those.
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0: Traffic time, 7:31. Here's what we're looking at. Everything good as of right now. Cloudy skies, 67 currently at the River Studios. Little slowdown action going down on 75 southbound between Cornhusker and 370. Due to the ongoing bridge work over that road that goes from the neighborhood to Walmart. I don't know what it's called. I drive it all the time, but I can't remember it. Yeah, it's the shortcut, man. Except there's like 800 stop signs on the road. I know, it's because people were zip, zip, zipping through there like, ah, hey, what's going on? We're flying through here. It's a neighborhood. Slow down, guys. What is happening with the old school Wednesday? Nothing. It's staying. It happened yesterday. Skin Man rolls them back every Wednesday. We'll do it again next week. All right. Until then, one of his new favorites, because it sounds old school. It's Greta Van Fleet and Play Your Gay. Yeah, yeah, yeah, yeah. He does it better. Take a listen. It's The River. Good morning.

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89.7 The River. Evil Empire, over 30 years old. It was born in April of 1996. That one is Down Rodeo from Rage Against the Machine, a retro rewind. It's 7:40. Good morning. It's Thursday, which means tomorrow it's finally freaking Friday. Got to get down on Friday, guys. Got to get down on Friday. What's going on with the weather the next couple of days? Pretty nice. Today, 80. Tomorrow, 79. Showers, then a chance of showers. And in between, we will have some dry, cooler air, and then the humidity kicks back in for the weekend. We're looking at high 90s, both Sunday, Monday, and into Tuesday. It'll drop back down to what it's going to be Saturday. Sunny and 93. That's the extended forecast, and that's what I'm here for, to extend the forecast and to let you know what it might be. It might be 67 right now here at the River Studios, at least according to my readings. What readings? The readings that I just took off of the computer screen that tell me that the National Weather Service says it is currently 67. I don't know where it is in your neck of the woods, but I'm sure it's nice. Sure it's real nice. Tickets for Band of Horses and Dinosaur Jr. It's at the Astro Theater August 1st. We'll give you those in just a few. Here's Turnstile on the River. Yeah!

0: fix your face. What's wrong with your face?
1: MGK featuring Fred Durst on the vocals there. Yeah, yeah. 747. You didn't know you needed it, but now you got it, and you're like, oh, this is like a heated steering wheel, bro. This is like a heated steering wheel. In today's edition of Would You Eat It, we go to Seoul, Korea. What is going on in Seoul, Korea? Well, a Michelin chef is facing, he's facing some real issues. In fact, he apparently has violated South Korea's Food Sanitation Act. Restaurateur, he's got two Michelin stars to his name, could face prison after a dessert garnish. Prosecutors have asked a court to sentence the unnamed owner to 1 year in jail and fine the restaurant's operating company 20 million won, which is roughly $13,500, for using dried ants. Apparently that violates South Korea's Food Sanitation Act. Ants are not among the 10 insect species permitted for human consumption in the country. Authorities discovered the practice through diner photos posted in online reviews. Officials estimate approximately 49,000 dried ants imported from the U.S. and Thailand were used over 4 years. Local media in Seoul identifies the restaurant as Evet, run by Australian chef Joseph Lidgerwood. A court verdict is coming September 2nd. We are on the edge of our seats until that happens. Would you eat dried ants on a dessert? Would you? I mean, if somebody didn't tell you what it was, you probably would, right? You'd be like, yeah, what's the problem? Just looks like little chocolate shavings.
0: Oh, can I get some sprinkles too?
1: Let's get you some tickets, shall we? Band of Horses, along with Dinosaur Jr.

0: 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Good luck. Caller number 10 is what I'm looking for. Good luck from the river.
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0: Check of traffic coming to you at 7.53. We'll call it 7.54 just for fun and games. Congratulations to Paula. Paula was our winner. She was number 10. We will have one more chance for you tomorrow. So many people trying so hard, and I can hear the disappointment in your voices when I tell you that you're not the right caller. I wish everybody could win, but that's just, we just don't have enough, all right? We'll do it again tomorrow, though. You'll have another chance. All right, here you go. Traffic, JFK northbound being reported slow between L Street and the I-80, I-480 blender. Out east on eastbound Dodge, you're going to see traffic begin to slow down around 156th Street, and then we'll clear up pretty quick after that. Rest of the interstate system looking good as well. Some slowdowns approaching 72nd Street from 60th, and that is about it for right now. Your southbound lanes of the JFK will slow a little bit between Cornhusker and 370 due to bridge work. All right, that's your traffic. You see anything, call it in. Total traffic tip line, it's open. Oh, I guess eastbound 370 approaching the interstate. There's quite a bit of traffic there, but you know, whatever. That's nothing new. 754. Again, the total traffic tip line open 402-551-2277. It's 551-CARS. 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

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It features the Smashing Pumpkins at 8.09. Good morning. It's Thursday. Tomorrow, finally freaking Friday. We'll get there, guys. We'll get there. Weather, pretty decent the next couple of days into the upper 70s, low 80s. The weekend will change us back to summertime. It feels like back to school right now. You still got a month. Don't worry. Well, some of you have a month. Some of you got like 2 weeks. I'm sorry about that. 69 right now, overcast skies. We'll talk with the guys from the Carter Lake Fire Department coming up about their fifth annual Rock the Boot show coming up on Saturday. That discussion will happen in about 10 minutes or so. In between now and then, music from Queens of the Stone Age. Josh Homme and crew have gone experimental. That new track coming your way in just a couple of songs. First things first, though, one from Charlie Seen from Hollywood Undead. He produced this track from Autumn Kings. It's called Gone, Gone, Gone, and it's only on 89.7 The River.

0: 89.7. It's the River, music from Queens of the Stone Age. Does it have an album attached to it yet? We don't know. Released just a week ago. It's called Easy Street from Queens of the Stone Age. It's brand new from Josh Homme and their crew. Of course, they're getting ready to get out and do things on the road again. They've done some cool things in between the last time they were here. Of course, we had that epic jorts contest at Steelhouse Omaha the last time they piled in to the Metro. So will they be touring soon? I don't know. I guess we'll find out very, very soon. All right, it is 8:21 and we have got a couple of firefighters in the house. From the Carter Lake Fire Department, say hello to Nate and Greg. Hello, fellas. How are you?
1: Hey, we're doing Morning. Great. Thanks for having us.
0: Yeah. Okay. So you guys volunteer fire department, which means you have regular jobs. Nate, you said you're a driver. Yeah. And it's an armored truck that you drive from between Council Bluffs and Kansas City. I'm just kidding. But you go to Kansas City quite often as your regular job.
2: Sunday through Thursday.
0: Do you take your pager with you as far as the calls go so you can find out how fast can you get back in your truck to respond to a call?
2: Yeah. So no. I think the DOT would have an issue.
0: Yeah,
2: with that.
0: Probably. They probably would.
2: And the semi only. They govern it at 70, so
0: yeah,
2: you'd be dead by the time I got back here.
0: But there are plenty of other members of the volunteer fire department responding as well. Greg, you're one of them. Did I take this right? You run to all the calls?
1: Oh, no, only when I'm out on a run already. I've done that several times.
2: So about 50% of the time.
0: ultra marathoner, you're a computer guy outside of being a firefighter.
1: Yes, I'm a full-time software development analyst for the last 10 years. Okay. So I've been doing that, working from home, and makes it a little easier to get to the calls when I need to.
0: Yeah, absolutely, absolutely. Okay, so you guys are here to talk about the 5th annual Rock the Boot, which is happening Saturday down in Carter Lake. Tell me about Rock the Boot. What happened the first time? Who spurred this? And how have you guys kept it going? Because it can't be easy.
2: Well, so it started after COVID. My ex-girlfriend, her nephews had this little garage band, and they wanted to do something to kind of get the community back together, and they thought, well, let's do something with the fire department. I brought it to the fire department, and we thought, well, we could probably do that, but we need to do something a little bigger. Long story short, we brought in a couple decently known bands in the local area, and
0: you can say names if you want to.
2: So we brought in Wrecked Becky.
0: Okay.
2: And High Heel.
0: Okay.
2: And then second year, we brought in
1: Wrecked Jenny.
2: And
0: why is everybody always wrecked in these bands?
2: Because it depended on who the singer was. Everybody else was the singer except for the singer.
0: Okay, gotcha. So. Yes. Okay.
2: And then we had Echo and Southern Nights. We've had, I'm trying to think.
0: That's okay. Who's playing this year?
2: It's High Heel will start, and Pet Rock.
0: Oh, nice!
2: Is going
0: nice.
2: To close it up.
0: Okay. At what time do the bands start on Saturday? Where did this happen? Is it at the fire department? Where's this place? Where's this happening at?
1: This is happening at 17th and Q over by the ball fields in Carter Lake.
0: Okay.
1: It starts about 4:00, 4:30. High Heel is going to start us off, and Pet Rock is going to finish the night off. And then after they're done, we're going to have a fireworks show.
0: Okay.
1: The concert is complimentary.
0: Okay.
1: Come on in, buy some beers. All the proceeds from those beers go to the fire department.
0: Okay. And that's how you guys make your fundraiser is the proceeds from the beer garden.
2: Right.
0: Okay. And obviously there's NAs available as well there. Are there food trucks? Is there food? What else is happening? What else?
2: So there's going to be food trucks. So let's back up.
0: Yeah, reverse
2: it's
0: that.
2: It's in conjunction
0: with... If it's a fire truck, right. We're obviously hearing that beeping going on while it's backing up.
2: Yeah.
0: Okay.
2: It's in conjunction with Carter Lake Days. And so at 11 o'clock in the morning, there's a parade in the giant town of Carter Lake.
0: Yes.
2: And so the parade is super long. Like, it beats the Ralston Parade. I'm kidding. Nothing beats the Ralston Parade. And then...
0: So a parade starts today at 11. Do you guys have... Right. Do you guys participate in that as far as the fire trucks go?
2: So there's always fire trucks in the parade.
0: Right.
2: We have an honor guard, so they'll lead the let's back up. Let's talk about so our EMS captain is a citizen of the year, so she will be leading the parade.
0: Okay.
2: She has done 15 years on the fire department. She's retiring in November.
0: Okay.
2: And so
0: what's her name?
2: Her name is Di Height.
0: Okay. Di, thanks for all that you've done.
2: She will lead the parade, and then it'll be our honor guard with the colors, and then, I don't know, some of the political people, and then the fire department. Then after that, there's a festival going on down at the ball fields, so there'll be a bunch of stuff for the kids to do and a bunch of vendors and whatnot.
0: Any
2: and
0: then, carnival rides or anything like that, or is it just... Is
2: no,
0: it,
2: well, there's a lot of bounce houses.
1: Okay.
2: Like,
1: houses, so, rock wall.
0: Okay.
2: Right, rock wall. Yeah, they bring some stuff in.
0: So vendors and a bunch of stuff for the kids to do.
2: Yes. Right.
0: Okay, and then obviously the beer garden for and the adults.
2: That yes. will open up at 2 o'clock, and there'll be a ton of food trucks. They're having a foam party at 8 p.m.,
0: okay.
2: I believe.
0: Okay.
2: For the kids, and I suppose if there's a kid inside of you.
0: Yes.
2: So it's, you know, it's a lot of fun. It's a good time. People really seem to enjoy it, and then the fireworks, you know, start about between 10 and 10:15.
0: Okay.
2: Depends on when we can. And I will say there's going to be a little bit of a surprise. It was announced to me yesterday, and
0: you're jumping out of a cake, Nate.
2: No, it does involve me. That's all I can say.
0: Okay, okay.
2: So, all right, it'll be interesting.
0: Okay, sounds good. The guys here talking about Rock the Boot. It's the fifth annual one that the Carter Lake Volunteer Fire Department has done. How many EMT fire department firefighters? Who all? How many on staff?
1: We have 28 people on our team currently. Two are full time. One's overnight. One's okay. during the day.
0: And everybody else is volunteer.
1: Yes.
0: Okay.
1: We're all volunteer. We're all constantly listening to our phones, waiting for a call to ring out,
0: right.
1: and then trying to stay on guard, making sure we got every call covered.
0: Yeah. So and you said the volume of 911 calls that you guys get is pretty high.
1: Yeah, for our small town, it's pretty high. I think it's second at most calls.
2: Yeah. So those people of you from Lewis Township.
0: People forget that Carter Lake is a small town.
2: Right.
0: Yeah. So yeah,
1: people forget it. Yeah. It's Iowa too. Sometimes.
0: Yeah.
2: If you take strictly 911 calls, we have the second highest call volume in Pott County next to Council Bluffs.
0: Right.
2: Lewis Township gets the most calls. Yeah, I'm calling you out, Lewis Township. You get the most calls because you have the Risen Prison. So. That doesn't count.
0: Okay. All right. It's Nate and Greg from the Carter Lake Volunteer Fire Department. They are having an event on Saturday night. It is called Rock the Boot. It's the fifth annual. It's all in conjunction with Carter Lake Days. The proceeds from the beer garden directly benefit the Carter Lake Volunteer Fire Department. Again, nearly 30 firefighters that put their time and their energy into this. And they need their help, just like everybody does. If you are interested, again, High Heel and Pet Rock performing. You said the band start at 4 o'clock, correct?
2: Between 4 and 4:30.
0: Okay.
2: Yeah.
0: All right. Cool. Well, that's awesome. How many people do you expect? I mean, would you? What's a good night for you guys as far as people coming out?
2: So we figure we average about between 2,000 and 2,500. We'd really like to try and hit 3,500 to 4,000
0: yeah,
2: this year.
0: Would that'd be great. That'd be great. Yeah. All right. Well, best of luck. And again, we'll keep you around for a little while. We won't let you go. You can see more about this on Facebook. Just search Rock the Boot, Carter Lake Fire Department, or you can go online to rocktheboot.com. 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
0: Check of traffic coming to you at 8:33 here on the Morning Fiasco. Doesn't look like anything really of substance this morning on the roads, which is a good thing. Means your drive in hopefully was easy peasy. A little crowded on the on-ramp from 168 to eastbound Dodge, but eastbound Dodge overall, not too shabby. The rest of the roads, normal volumes as of this time of the morning. We'll listen to Corey later and see if that changes later on this afternoon. All right, weather today, 79, maybe into the 80s, probably into the 80s. Cloudy, overcast skies with some rain in the forecast that continues through tomorrow. Should be we're not calling for storms, just showers here and there. So that's good. We need a little bit of moisture, but we don't want to get crazy with it. There is a stalled truck right over 50th Street on I-80 eastbound. So watch out there if there is some repair items coming in, repair people coming in to make sure that that truck gets moving again. We want to make sure that they've got plenty of room to do so. All right. 8:34, it's Nate and Greg from the Carter Lake Volunteer Fire Department. They are here today to talk about Rock the Boot, the 5th annual. What does the money go towards, fellas, as you raise that from the beer garden? Obviously, you're looking at this as a fundraiser. So what does that money go towards? It doesn't go, what did I see? It's cool hat, no benefits or something like that. What's the motto of the volunteer fire departments?
2: It's
0: dangerous work, and you guys do it basically because you're looking to help the community. I mean, yeah, there's no glory in it. You go and do it and take care of business and make sure people are safe afterwards.
2: So, you know, fun fact.
0: Yes.
2: 70%.
0: I love your fun facts.
2: Yeah. 70% of all firefighters in the United States are volunteer.
0: Really? That's a huge number. So, I mean, my uncle's volunteer fireman for years up in the town that my dad grew up in. So I told you, my uncle just retired here this last spring. So
1: yeah, I mean, you mentioned what is this fundraiser going for? Well, we're looking at getting new. We got new bunker gear last year. It's a continued expense to outfit a person with bunker gear is about $6,000 to $7,000.
0: What is bunker gear, Greg?
1: Bunker gear is your jacket, your pants, boot, helmet. Nomex, everything you use when you go into a fire.
10: Right.
1: Right now, the $6,000 is really just your coat, your pants,
10: yeah,
1: and you know, gloves. So we are doing that, and it's continuous expense.
0: You mean you can't just walk into a fire to fight a fire with a jacket from Goodwill?
1: I mean, you could.
0: Yeah.
1: It wouldn't be a great outcome for you.
0: Yeah.
1: So we are investing in getting our people and everyone on the team with good gear, so
0: right,
1: that's comfortable, but it's going to protect them, and it allows them to do their job safely. Yeah.
0: Specialized fire retardant gear that keeps you safe while you're trying to get people out safely.
1: Yeah.
2: And it does have a service life. So,
0: yeah. Well, you for know, sure, just like everything does.
2: Every 10 years, they expire. And then if it hits, you know, if it is involved and you get oil or, you know, chemicals on it from maybe a car fire or you're at a junkyard fire or even in a house, that gear's done. Mm-hmm. You can't do anything with
0: right
2: it. So it's trash.
0: Yeah.
2: Insurance will sometimes pay for it depending on the situation. You know, you get a tear in the bunker pants. You can't sew that. It's done.
0: Duct tape doesn't work.
2: No. Well, I know we haven't tried that yet.
0: I'm kidding. Obviously, the job of a firefighter is very important, and the gear's not cheap. Even everything from what outfits you guys to the stuff that you take. Do you have any specialty items that you guys ever purchase, like Jaws of Life, or I mean, what else do you guys?
1: Yeah, we actually just purchased a new Jaws of Life cutter, Jaws combo tool, and we are looking at getting some more car extrication tools. Right now, it's just kind of adding to our arsenal of weapons, I'll call them, for
0: yeah
1: getting into a car.
0: Right.
1: All of our stuff that we've
0: emergency had fighting weapons. That's what yes they are. Yeah.
1: Yeah. And that is a big expense. We just got the combo tool, a new ventilation fan, battery operated tools, you know, are getting bigger and they're getting better.
0: Yeah.
1: So we had outdated ones that wouldn't start reliably, and now we're updating those, and we're looking at getting the rest of the equipment as we can, and these funds are going to go towards more extrication tools, anything else that is breaking down.
0: How else is the fire department funded outside of these fundraisers? Where do you guys get the money to keep the station going and to make things happen?
2: The taxpayer?
0: Yeah. Okay.
2: You get some
0: help that in that direction.
2: Well, yeah. So it, you know, I mean, the city has a budget, and
0: right,
2: and you know, they provide a lot of the really big stuff, obviously, like fire trucks and
0: yeah
2: ambulances and whatnot. You know, the city purchases, but the citizens purchase, but
0: yeah,
2: the other stuff behind it is an added expense, and if we need that stuff, we have to put it in our budget for
0: yeah
2: the next year and
0: yeah
2: hope that the city council will approve that budget
0: right
2: and those items. The big part about this fundraising stuff is it's just about trying to offset the cost to the taxpayer.
0: Yeah.
2: Right. And anything that we can do and make it fun at the same time.
0: Yeah.
2: That's the important part is
0: yeah
2: like just bringing the community together and trying to offset that cost to the taxpayer. I mean,
0: yeah,
2: we try and be good stewards of the taxpayer money, right?
0: Of course. Everybody's got a budget, and you got to try to meet within that budget. All right, the fundraiser goes down Saturday from 4 to 10. The fireworks are a little bit after the bands finish up. Again, it's High Heel and Pet Rock performing Saturday night. The show is complimentary, so the beer garden, obviously, is where the funds come from. The proceeds benefit the Carter Lake Volunteer Fire Department. Greg and Nate here talking about it. Let's get to birthdays, and then we will pop quiz these guys before we let them go into a fun. It's going to be a little bit of hard work for you guys, but I'm sure you guys will have a blast too.
2: Great.
0: I can't wait to see Nate pop out of that cake on Saturday. It's going to be fun. Man.
15: Well, well, well. You've made it to another one.
16: Happy birthday.
15: It's your birthday. Let's see who you share it with.
0: All right, birthdays today on July the 23rd. It's a Thursday. I don't know if you were born on that day, but if you've got a birthday today, here's who you share it with. Slash, born Saul Hudson. Of course, he is the lead guitarist for Guns N' Roses. Lead guitarist Velvet Revolver. He's also got his own blues project. Slash is 61 years old today. David Essex. He was the singer of Hey Kids, Rock and Roll, Rock. He is 79. I didn't know he was still alive, not going to lie. John Hall, singer from Orleans, is 78 today. Daniel Radcliffe, who was, of course, is Harry Potter. He's 37 years old. Woody Harrelson. That's right, Woody Harrelson, 65 years old. The guy can finally retire. He's been in everything from Cheers to White Men Can't Jump to Natural Born Killers. Of course, the Hunger Games movies as well. Again, 65 years old today for Woody Harrelson. Eric LaSalle, we know him. He was in Coming to America as one of the Soul Glow. He was the original boyfriend, right? He was also in ER. Dr. Peter Benton, 64 years old today. Monica Lewinsky, 53 years old today. Marlon Wayans, actor, comedian, I believe, coming to town soon to the Funny Bone, 54 years old today. Charisma Carpenter is an actress that was in Buffy the Vampire Slayer. Veronica Mars, she's 56. Who else do we have? Catherine Hahn, who was in Step Brothers, Anchorman. She is turning 53 today. Allison Krauss, singer and violinist, is 55. And Michelle Williams from Destiny's Child is turning 47 today. You guys have any birthdays? No,
2: didn't. I don't have any friends.
0: You don't have any friends. Perfect. Also, I need to throw one over the weekend that we missed. Our friend Aaliyah celebrated her birthday. So Aaliyah, your birthday was Saturday, and we missed it because, well, we don't work Saturdays, and that's just the way it is sometimes. Happy birthday to Aaliyah. I hope she had a good one. Let me see if I've got any on my book of face. Let's see. Today we've got my high school buddy Chad celebrating. He's a listener of the station. So thanks to Chad for listening and happy birthday to you. John Manhart, who of course used to help us out with our audio equipment. He is celebrating today. Dean Berkheimer celebrating today. And that is it on my list. Again, if you're celebrating today, happy birthday to you. We'll get some music for you, including one I know Nate is excited about because, well, this is partially... We won't say what band he hates, but he does enjoy these bands. Slash, happy birthday. Here's Guns N' Roses, and welcome to the jungle. It's 89.7 The River.

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0: It's 89.7 The River. That's music from Geese. It's called Cobra. They don't quite say it like that in the song, though. 8:50, good morning. It's Jake and the Morning Fiasco, joined by the guys from the Carter Lake Volunteer Fire Department, of course, having their fundraiser Saturday night at the Carter Lake Ball Fields as part of Carter Lake Day, all right? It's just one day, is that right?
1: Yeah.
0: Just one day, okay. That's okay. Carter Lake, obviously, in Iowa, but you got to go to Nebraska to get there. It's the strangest thing ever, and if you don't know why that is, it's because there was a flood, the Missouri rerouted itself, and then boom, it was like in no man's land. So that's why you drive from Nebraska to Iowa to Nebraska to go to the airport.
1: Yes. Correct.
0: It confuses the hell out of people that are here. They're like, especially if you drive a Toyota, because a Toyota always welcomes you to the state that you're crossing in. So you're like, it's like, welcome to Iowa. Welcome to Nebraska. And people are like, what just happened?
2: It's
0: the movement of ancient waterways. All right. Let's just put it that way. 8:51. We'll get these guys out of here. Again, you can find out more about the goings on Saturday night. It's Rock the Boot, the 5th annual. It's happening on Saturday night. And the website, did you guys do this website?
2: Yes, actually, okay. It was done by one of our EMTs on the department.
0: Okay. You guys got a wealth of skills. RocktheBootConcert.com is the name of the website. 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You can also find out more information on Facebook. Just search Rock the Boot, Carter Lake Fire Department, and it will take you there. It will tell you that High Heel is playing, Pet Rock is playing, and of course, Prairie Flower Casino, a big sponsor of you guys. So I know that they're helping you out as well. They're right there in Carter Lake, so that makes sense. Gates open at 2 o'clock for the beer garden, and then the music begins at 4 o'clock, all down at the Carter Lake Ball Fields. What is it, 17th and what?
2: 17th and Q.
0: 17th and Q,
2: yes.
0: Dude. Right?
2: Yes.
0: Okay. A little bit different than that part of town, but we get the idea. All right. Well, best of luck. I hope it's a success. Again, the music is all complimentary. The fireworks show after the music. And then, of course, if you would like to imbibe, there are beverages available. And I'm assuming you've got lots of water and soda and then the beer as well. So sounds like a fun event. And is there a grill? What's the story on the food?
1: Lots of food trucks.
0: Okay,
2: vendors. There's going to be a tent set up with tables and everything for people to get out of the sun and take a break.
0: Sounds like a good night out. Again, it's Saturday night between 4 and 10 at 17th and Q. The beer garden opens at 2 if you want to get there before the music starts at 4. Okay? All right, we cover everything?
1: I think so.
0: Yeah. Okay, fantastic. You guys ready for the quiz?
2: As ready as it was.
0: It's Greg and Nate. Here's the quiz.
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0: Okay, here we go. Today's quiz is band names, okay, from the 80s and 90s. Don't do that. You told me what bands you liked. I think you guys will nail this, all right? Just don't overthink it. The questions are mostly easy, okay? Greg, I see the doubt in your eyes.
2: Yeah, I'm not really reassured here, but...
0: Okay, well, you're going to be just fine. All right. You're going to be just fine. All right, question number one. This band's name came from the World War II nickname for mysterious glowing objects seen by fighter pilots. It was formed after the band that you don't like went away.
2: Man, I feel like I should know this.
0: You're overthinking it.
2: Yeah.
0: Who was in the band that you didn't like that formed a new band, Nate?
1: Oh, Foo Fighters.
0: Hey, see? I knew you'd get it. Number two, this Seattle grunge band's first album's name was inspired by NBA player Mookie Blaylock, his jersey number 10. In fact, they were called Mookie Blaylock before changing it to this. First album was 10.
1: Yeah, I got nothing.
0: They really like Mookie Blaylock. They were really going to call the band Mookie Blaylock.
2: Oh, boy.
0: And now they are a huge band, still in action to this day. Their debut album was 10.
2: I have no clue.
1: I got nothing.
2: Nothing.
0: It's Pearl Jam.
2: Oh, my God. Ben's
0: going to hate me. Number three, this alternative band's name came from a childhood... from the lead singer's childhood, where he imagined destroying this Halloween decoration.
2: Smashing Pumpkins.
0: Hey, there you go. Nice job, Greg. Number four. This glam metal band's name came from the famous fairy tale, even though their music was anything but a bedtime story.
1: Cinderella?
0: Why are you questioning yourself? Don't question yourself. Number five, this Seattle band's name came from a phrase used by lead singer Layne Staley's previous band.
2: What else you got?
0: Layne Staley. Who was he a lead singer of? Everybody's yelling at you right now on the radio. Yeah,
1: I know. I know. Especially, they don't understand the pressure.
0: Especially Skin Man.
2: Ooh, Skin Man.
0: It's one of his favorite bands. It is Alice in Chains.
2: Man, we're not really buying that.
0: Number six, this glam metal band deliberately misspelled the name of a common rodent to make it look cooler.
1: Rat?
0: Yes! Nate, why are you doubting yourself so much? Number seven, this band's unusual name was borrowed from a fake band mentioned in a Monty Python comedy sketch. They are performing at Stir Cove on August the 8th. Along with Men at Work.
2: I know that. Come on. Oh. Nate, throw something out.
0: But you want they sang Walk on the Ocean was one of their most popular songs.
1: Toad the Wet Sprocket.
0: Yeah, there you go. Yeah. You didn't know that they were based off Monty Python, did you?
1: I did not.
0: All right, let's go with one around the same genre and same era. This band's name came from a nursery rhyme about counting black birds.
1: Counting crows.
0: Counting crows, yes, sir. And number nine, this hard rock band named themselves after a deadly substance often found in murder mysteries.
1: Poison?
0: I love that you're like, I don't know this is right. And finally, number 10, this alternative band chose its name because they liked the idea of a simple everyday food. They just opened up for Smokey Robinson at the free show at Memorial Park in Omaha.
1: Oh, I was just making fun of that because neither of the two together, that was such a weird combination.
0: It absolutely was a weird combination.
2: After food?
0: It's a food. More like more a dessert than a dinner.
2: Oh no! I should know this.
1: Yeah,
2: I don't know. Got nothing.
0: Come on, you got a guess in there. What?
2: Cake.
0: No. Cake. That's it. Cake. You got it. You want a bonus?
1: Sure. Yeah, let's try it.
0: This band's name was inspired by the Roman goddess of dawn, giving them a name that sounded mystical and powerful. It's also an electric car company.
1: Tesla.
0: Hey, Nate and Greg, we'll see you guys Saturday night out at the park, 17th and Q in Carter Lake. It is the 5th annual Rock the Boot, High Heel, and Pet Rock.
1: Thank you.
0: What's the name of the website again? One more time.
1: Rocktheboot.com.
0: All right, fellas. Thank you very much. Thanks for coming in.
2: Yes, thanks for having us.
0: Good luck, and thanks to the people from Prairie Flower for sponsoring you guys and helping you out.
1: Appreciate it.
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10: 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Memorial Day through Labor Day marks AAA's 100 days of safe driving, encouraging safer choices during the busy summer travel season. AAA reminds drivers that many serious crashes involving teens and impaired driving happen during summer months. Buckling up, limiting distractions, following posted speed limits, and planning ahead for a sober ride are simple actions that help to keep roads safer. Don't drive impaired. Slow down, buckle up, and put the phone down. AAA supports the River.
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0: All right, so let's get our pick of the week for this week. It's the new album from Suki Waterhouse. Again, a qualifier will go into the bucket of fun, and we'll draw it out tomorrow after our final play off of the new album from Suki Waterhouse. It's called Loveland. Would you like to join in on this one? Chance to win the new album if you're caller number 10, 712-328-8970. We'll start things off with the lead single off of the album. It's track number one. It's not the lead single. It's called Back in Love, Suki Waterhouse. It's this week's pick of the week right here on 89.7 The River.

89.7 The River. Music from Suki Waterhouse off of the new album, Loveland, which is the featured pick on this week's Pick of the Week. Brought to you in part by Homers. Let's do this, all right? Chris Jones, congratulations. You are now on the list to be thrown into the bucket of fun. Just on a piece of paper. We won't actually do that physically. That would be tough. I don't know if I could lift you, Chris. But you are in. So if you are drawn out tomorrow after our final play on the Pick of the Week of Suki Waterhouse's new album, Loveland, you will be the winner, courtesy of Homers, all right? One more. You got one more chance to get qualified tomorrow, and we'll do that just after 9 o'clock right here on The Morning Fiasco. Strokes' latest. It's called Going Shopping. It's in 89.7 The River.

of the AAA Summer Concert Series. That's right. It is music from Death Cab for Cutie. It's called Riptides, July 26th. That would be Sunday at Stir Concert Cove. Nation of Language opening the show. If you're going, don't miss the opener on this one, okay? Serious. They're an up-and-comer, very cool-sounding band, and I can't wait to see them myself. So we'll see you there on Sunday. AAA.com/safety is where you can get more on AAA. Here's Avatar.

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0: 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Music from Eva Under Fire. It's called Villainous at 9:28 here on the Morning Fiasco. Overcast, about 80 today. So far, so good. We are looking at a current temp here at the River Studios of approximately 70 degrees and a time for more of the Rock Report. It's the second verse, same as the first.
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0: Some cool news. Anthrax has partnered again with Z2 Comics for an original graphic album titled Not, the Illustrated Oral History of Anthrax. It's scheduled for release next March. Project uses comic book artists from across the industry to bring real stories from the band's 40-plus year career to life, from their early days through their rise in heavy metal. Drummer Charlie Benante says the book lets fans actually visualize the band's true stories, adding that readers will get plenty of laughs because nothing is made up. A deluxe edition will also include a 12-inch Greatest Hits picture disc featuring the band's longtime mascot, Not Man. The project follows Anthrax's earlier collaboration with Z2, a graphic novel based on the band's classic 1987 album, Among the Living. Snoop Dogg has got a biopic set for a release next August. That's right, 2027. You can look for it. It'll hit theaters August the 6th, according to the release date. Jonathan Davis, known for Netflix's Outer Banks, will portray Calvin Brodus Jr.'s rise to fame as hip-hop icon Snoop Dogg. Craig Brewer, director of Hustle and Flow, helms the film, and the producers include Snoop Dogg himself. The film, marking the first project under Death Row Pictures' overall deal with NBCU Universal. At CinemaCon, Snoop told the crowd, "My movie is going to be rated R. I guarantee that. So get your parents' permission." Again, that's next August when the Snoop biopic will drop. And finally, John Lydon is still pissed off. He'll never forgive his former Sex Pistols bandmates, Steve Jones, Paul Cook, and Glenn Matlock. Speaking to Rolling Stone, the ex-frontman cited a 2021 lawsuit that was filed against him while his wife, Nora, was dying of Alzheimer's disease. He said, "They piled that court case on me while my wife was dying. They knew she was ill." He also claimed legal costs drained money he could have used for her care. Lydon dismissed any reunion talk as in the minus infinities, called Matlock a very unlikable fellow. When told Jones believed a reunion was possible if the money was right, Lydon responded, "They are special people with special needs." Lydon continues touring with Public Image Limited. That, my friends, is your Thursday Rock Report.
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It's 89.7 The River. Bleachers with the abrupt ending. It's called We Should Talk. Everyone for 10 minutes, the name of the new album that Jack and the crew are touring behind as they take the show on the road. They'll be just down the road at the Vibrant Music Hall in basically what amounts to West Des Moines. I think it's Waukee to be exact. That one in September. Here's Edge Hill now with Double Take. It's 89.7 The River. Good morning.

0: Headed on 7 the River. It's music from Miles Smith. It's called Hold Me in the Dark, which sometimes when I'm hanging out with Skin Man, I often say, please hold me.
1: Ooh, Skin Man. Right?
2: As you curl up on the floor in the fetal position when I walk in, I go, Jake, what happened today?
0: Skin Man, help me.
2: Well, you started the break, and you reminded me of our friend Tim. He called yesterday, and he was having his toe surgery today.
0: Oh, it's about time. He's been walking around with a boot for quite a while.
2: Yeah, so he's
0: I always ask him, what's that a boot?
2: What's all that about? He said it was an outpatient thing. I was like, how long will you be in the hospital?
0: Oh.
2: But of course, you know, his first question usually is, when can I win? It's not for another couple of weeks, Tim.
0: We love you, Tim. We love
2: you. Yes, get well soon, Tim.
0: Yes.
2: Get well soon.
0: That's what we love. We all love all the folks that we talk to all the time. The phone number in, by the way, Skin Man is about to come in, 712-328-8970. Believe it or not, I don't know if you know this or not, Skin Man went to Oklahoma State University, got his psychology degree before switching to radio. And then he came to Nebraska to Wayne, right? After Oklahoma State?
2: Yes.
0: Yeah, with a psychology degree, which is crazy. So
2: I had this degree already in my back pocket.
0: You've helped people with their problems throughout the years, and it's absolutely free by calling 712-328-8970.
2: Yes, I'm doling out nuggets of psychology advice to callers here at
0: It's you remember Love Lines. This is Skin Lines. That sounds gross. That sounds like a parasite.
2: Oh, man.
0: It's a pair. I can't. Yeah. I should do sports. All right. We'll talk to you in a bit.
2: Okay.
0: What are you giving away today?
2: I don't have anything today.
0: Oh, you don't? I thought you had tickets for some reason.
2: No, I got some items coming up next week.
0: Corey's got everything.
2: Yeah, he's the ticket master.
0: Corey's got Hinterland. Corey's
2: 4-day passes.
0: Corey's got Death Cab. Corey's got all of it this afternoon. So
2: Corey's your guy.
0: Yeah, Corey's your guy. Just Skin Man and Jake. We're just chopped liver or Skin Lines. Gross.
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0: Sports time. I'm telling you what. Look, I get it. Caitlin Clark is great for the WNBA, but the drama that is constantly surrounding the way that she is treated on the court needs to stop. She picked up her 7th technical foul of the year, by the way, last night, which leaves her one away from a mandatory 1-game suspension. Apparently, she started jabbing with Saniya Rivers, and they got offsetting technical fouls because they were talking crap. You know, I don't know. Maybe let it go, man. Indiana blows out Connecticut, by the way, 123-88. They lead the Eastern Conference. The Western Conference leaders and the overall leader in the WNBA, the Minnesota Lynx. They topped Seattle last night, 86-76. Other winners, Phoenix, New York, Washington, and Dallas. Paige Beckers and crew, 101-97 over Portland. In the majors last night, the Orioles ended the Red Sox record-trying 15-game winning streak. So now it's the 2026 Red Sox and the 1946 Red Sox, led by Ted Williams, that have the longest win streaks in team history. Orioles win that one 5-1. Other winners in the majors last night, Pittsburgh and New York. The Yankees, they split a doubleheader. Milwaukee over the Mets. Kansas City, their third straight one-run win over San Francisco at Kauffman Stadium. They take that one 5-4. Washington shuts out Colorado. Arizona big over the Athletics, 15-5. Cincy over Seattle. St. Louis picks up a shutout victory over the Angels. You know, they got to win every once in a while, I guess. 1-0, the Cardinals take that game. Dodgers over the Phillies again. Minnesota beats Cleveland in Cleveland, 10-6. Other winners include Tampa, Atlanta, Detroit, Chicago, and the Houston Astros. And finally, has LeBron signed? No, we're not talking about that. Let's talk about somebody else that has maybe a bit of nepotism going on. Charlie Woods, the son of Tiger Woods, did not make the cut in the U.S. Junior Amateur, falling short in a 14-player playoff for two spots. He blames his miss, his bogey, or whatever it was, on a camera clicking. He looked back after his shot and says, "Really, dude? I mean, come on." Jeez, I mean, I don't understand how golf swings and free throws are any different, but I mean, I'm not an athlete, so what do I know? You're going to need tougher skin than that.
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0: 89.7 The River. Social Distortion today, the second track from their latest called Born to Kill. That is Tonight. Working our way through a Thursday, Tim Montana's new music. Also, we're going to lay low in the Winnebago, Theory of a Dead Man. They'll be back with the Dead 7 tour. That is with Seven Dust, of course, and Return to Dust is joining in for that as well. 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Coming up this weekend, The Tale Untold for a show at the Waiting Room. You've got Death Cab for Cutie coming up on Sunday as well. Monday, Poppy drops into the Admiral. Hinterland is just around the corner. In fact, Corey's got those tickets for you again later on today. And then you got August staring you in the face with Band of Horses, Dinosaur Jr. Sleep Theory, that one's all sold out, a river show. 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

89.7 on the River, brand new from Tim Montana today. That one called Break Me Down. We'll go retro and down under for one from INXS and a few. Incubus 2, rain again perhaps this afternoon after 4 o'clock. Partly sunny otherwise. Pretty comfy though, high around 80. Chance for some showers and thunderstorm late overnight tonight too with a low of 64. Showers up until lunchtime or so tomorrow before we get into the weekend. A high on Friday around 80 degrees once again. Currently right now at the River Studios, we're up to 73 with a few clouds. We're going to lay low into Winnebago. Funeral Songs, the new release on the way in September from Theory of a Dead Man. The show August 9th, the Dead 7 Tour. Theory of a Dead Man, Seven Dust, and Return to Dust at the Astro. Here is Theory of a Dead Man with brand new music first on 89.7 The River.

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0: 89.7 The River, Starless. It's a Perfect Circle, a brand new track, waiting on news about maybe a full-on release. We'll see as we close out 10 o'clock with one from The Warning. It's White Zombie, that's old school, and something new school too from Mother coming up here on our way to lunch, just over an hour out from that All Request Nooner. Kicks for Kids, well, we're getting ready to wrap that up here in the next couple of weeks. You've got until July 31st to get to the drop-off boxes throughout the metro. Rookie's Bar and Grill, MCT Companies, and all three Dietz Music locations have them. 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And then one more go-around on Friday, August 7th. 2 to 6, we'll be live on location at Rookie's just off 120th and Blondo, right there by the Hertz Donut. 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
0: The Barbarians of California with Squint, Armed for Apocalypse, and The Tale Untold. 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

89.7 The River, your anchor for alternative and rock and new music to My Love from Mother and the Mother EP. 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Here come the Barbarians of California with Squint, Armed for Apocalypse, and The Tale Untold. 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The album called Megatons, now scheduled to drop on August 21st, so it's about a month or so away. The Barbarians of California, it's Aaron from AWOL Nation and Friends, and here they are. It's called Bomb to a Knife Fight on 89.7 The River.

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0: 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There is new music from Beartooth. All Requests Nooners coming up, 712-328-8970. Got a new one from Cage the Elephant before that. Also, the latest from Ryan Purds. He's going to be here later on this year with Daughtry and Friends at the Astro. 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
11: 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And I know we all get stuck in those rabbit holes on the interwebs, and after about an hour, we say to ourselves, how did we get here? What did we get from this? Well, my rabbit hole recently found Jack Case and his brand spanking new song. Definitely worth turning up. Here's to Be American, Jack Case on 89.7 The River.

0: 99.7 The River, it's Jack Kays. To be American. Jack's real name is John, but he feels like a Jack. He can play a ton of instruments, and apparently he's a damn good cook from Cincinnati, Ohio. 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I'm Ryan Thomas.
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89.7 on the river. That's called Sour. His name is Ryan Purds. It is a new song from him. He has hitched his wagon to the Daughtry Tour, which is a Daughtry Unplugged 20th anniversary celebration coming through on Halloween night, October 31st at the Astro. The details, of course, on the concerts and events page, 89.7theriver.com. We'll get to lunch here in about 25 minutes. Before that, Dominic Fike is here of Monsters and Men 2. Decent day today as far as the temps go. There's a chance for some rain this afternoon, high around 80. A chance for rain and maybe even a thunderstorm late overnight. A low of 64, showers up until maybe lunch tomorrow to kick off the weekend. High around 80 for Saturday before we start warming up into the weekend. Right now here at the River Studios, doing all right. 77, mostly cloudy skies. Brand new song just arrived recently from Cage the Elephant called Beaches in Tennessee. Here it is, where new music starts. 89.7 The River.

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0: 89.7 The River. It's called Baby Doll. There's Dominic Fike today. I'm Skim. We're going to do lunch here in less than 15 minutes. You can send an email to me through the website. You can hit us up here on the old River Hotline, 712-328-8970. It is the upcoming All Request Nooner. As we get just slightly stupid with it, it's not the weekend yet. We can't be completely stupid, right? A new one from Slightly Stupid, Backseat Driving, is ready to go. Dirty Heads on the way, too. Of course, we've got them with 311 coming here in just a few weeks. It's right around the corner over at Sturcove Harris Casino. See those shows and all the others, including things that may be happening right here this weekend at 897theriver.com. You'll see details about The Urge coming in October there. Jacob Noel of Sublime and Jacob's Castle with co-defendants at The Waiting Room. That also just around the corner, August 5th. That one with Burrito Envy and Tequila Bar in Benson. We got you covered. 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The Paradox is on the way. 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
2: Yeah, yeah, giddy up. It's time to go. Lunch today here at the River Studios on this Thursday, July 23rd. It is National Lemon Day. Should we play the U2 song? Lemon! Nobody's called for it yet, at least. It's also National Vanilla Ice Cream Day. Ice Cream, Lieutenant Dan. National Refreshment Day. The photo they used for National Refreshment Day is a little wooden holder with four glasses in it. What appears to be what they call a flight of beers. You're doing it right, day calendar people. You're doing it right. 712-328-8970. 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I mentioned the slightly stupid song. It's brand new. We've got that. Some backseat driving coming up in just a couple of minutes. Dirty Heads 2. Dirty Heads on tour with 311. 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Let's get started, friends. We're all friends here, right? From their One Hot Minute release. How about some Chili Peppers today? It is My Friends. On this, the All Request Nooner with your radio station, 89.7 The River.

99.7 The River. That's what they call in the business a cold fade, like an extremely ice cold fade, like minus 30 degrees. Backseat Drive-In, Slightly Stupid's new music, a new release, the 10th from the band, featuring on that song Wiz Khalifa and G Love, if you need them. Off and running with lunch here today, 712-328-8970. You can add yours to the list as we get down with some Alice in Chains and Bill Murray in just a few. 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

0: 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Seven Seas Music's been out for just over a month. That is Dirty Heads, as they are ready to roll into town here. Stir Cove Harris Casino, it's just around the corner as we get into the month of August. We see a lot of shows starting to stack up. 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See ticket details and everything else, 897theriver.com, as that one and several others are posted up for you to check at your leisure. Got one for Greta Van Fleet before the end of the All Requests, Nooner. The Neighborhood, too, and we'll go retro, old school on the Nooner with one from Pearl Jam. 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
0: The Barbarians of California with Squint, Armed for Apocalypse, and The Tale Untold. 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

some of the river. It's private. That is something brand new from the neighborhood today. Past halfway with Alice in Chains and Bill Murray coming up here in just a few. It's the All Request Nooner. Maybe able to sneak a couple more in. Got some rain maybe coming here this afternoon. Decent temps, though, again today. Around 80 for the high. Mostly cloudy skies. Could see showers and thunderstorms maybe late overnight, too, with a low of 65. Any of that rain that continues tomorrow should be done by lunch. High around 79 or so. Good way to get into the weekend. There is warmer temperatures in the forecast, especially on Sunday. Get that yard mowed on Saturday. It's going to be hot on Saturday, but hotter Sunday. Right now here at the River Studios, we're up to 78 degrees. Got a few clouds, and we got it all for you. Atreyu on the All Request Nooner with 89.7 The River.

0: 89.7 The River always lets you down with help from A Day to Remember. That's Bill Murray's latest. Just about done with lunch already here today. The All Requests Nooner. Going to play some games with Greta Van Fleet and flashback to last Friday when Lizzie Hale and Hailstorm rolled in. Had some fun in the heat over at the Astro Amphitheater. 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Shinedown's new music just after 1 o'clock. Also dropping the latest from Beck. And yes, play your games. 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

One is happening on October 3rd. The new release is still to come. Not until September 18th. The title track's on the way. Mumford 2 and Modest Mouse. The Summer Concert Series show September 25th at the Astro for them. 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

0: 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There's Beck. The Ride Lonesome release, not until September of this year. So still some waiting. The Steelhouse Omaha show, just a few weeks after it drops on October 3rd. 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Death Cab for Cutie is here on Sunday. That's just days away. Sturkov Harris Casino for it, and the new song called Riptides is on the way. Foo Fighters with a new track, too, called Window. We'll take a look at that, as well as your Metro Minute, just moments away on 89.7 The River.
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0: Let's talk about trees, huh? The OPPD is hosting an open house today at their Arboretum for Segment 2, the Midtown Transmission Project. The segment involves rebuilding up to 7 miles of existing transmission line and adding about 2.5 miles of new lines, according to the OPPD website. The new line will run from 72nd and Pine Streets to Saddle Creek and Leavenworth. It's named the Exarban to Midtown Transmission Line. That big open house runs 4 to 7 today at the Blue Cross Blue Shield of Nebraska. Well, it is a nice day for it again, as you're invited to shop, eat, and play all summer long. Today from 4:30 to 7:30 at Bayless Park in Council Bluffs, it is the CB Farmers Market, with fresh local produce, handmade goods, live entertainment, and family-friendly fun in the heart of the community. 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State Fair season is about here, right? And if you're excited for the 84 new foods coming to the Iowa State Fair in August, you can also pair them with a brand new drink. The Iowa State Fair announced a list of drinks that will debut in 2026. Fairgoers can vote for their favorite new drink on the Iowa State Fair app, between August 13th and 19th before the winner is announced on August 21st. That's your Metro Minute for the midday today. Death Cab for Cutie has mentioned the show coming up on Sunday night over at Stir Cove Harris Casino. Their latest call, Riptides, is in the mix. New music, too, from Foo Fighters, The Revivalists, and this one. As we go clickety, clickety, boom, boom, boom, here is Saliva on 89.7 The River.

89.7 The River Window. Brand new track from the Foo Fighters today. Rag and Bone Man here in a few. Death Cab for Cutie as well with their brand new music. Gearing up for their run through the metro. Coming up here in just a couple of days on Sunday night at Stir Club Harris Casino. Might be a little warm on Sunday evening. They do have a chance for a little sprinkle or shower here this afternoon. Still high around 80 today. Could see some rain overnight as well. 65. Showers and thunderstorms early tomorrow. And then by after lunch, we'll fire up the weekend. A high around 80 once again. Currently right now here at the River Studios, we are right at 80 degrees with a few clouds. We are ready to go and Get It Honest, the brand new album dropping tomorrow, courtesy of the Revivalists. 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

0: 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I Built You a Tower, the new release from earlier this summer, and our summer concert series show with them, presented by AAA Online, AAA.com/safety. 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It'll be a warm one coming up on Sunday evening, so you may have to enjoy a concert buddy beer. I'm just saying. Skin Out and Corey in for Amplified Afternoons. He is just moments away from taking things through the rest of the afternoon and into the evening. He's got one from The Format for you, as well as The Who. Oh, also that new one for Breaking Benjamin, who'll be here in September at the Mid-America Center with Chevelle, Starset, and Cammy Kehoe, all of them together. 89.7theriver.com for all those details there. As I get ready for the rest of my time, which includes Noah Kahan and one called Hello Juliet. That would be new music from Clarion, and that would be next on 89.7 The River.
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89.7 The River, where you hear it first. That's new from Weezer. Featuring Wednesday, it's called We Might As Well Be Strangers. That'll appear on the Gold album, which is expected just shy of a month from now. August 21st, that'll be out. Corey here getting it going today on Amplified Afternoons. Giveaways galore. We are the Metro's concert station, and we'll get you into a few today, including Young the Giant, August 3rd at the Astro Theater. Death Cab for Cutie coming up this Sunday at Stircove Harris Casino. And how about your four-day passes for next weekend's Hinterland Music Festival? Your chance to win all of that coming up today and tomorrow, both right here on Amplified Afternoons. Here's a band who will be at the Mid-America Center in

0: 89.7 The River, new rock from The Who, featuring Johnny from Nothing More There's Lost Soul here on Amplified Afternoons. Just halfway through the summer, and the summer concert series just got warmed up. Oh yeah, we got plenty more awesome shows to go. 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Shows like Jacob Noel. Now, we were lucky enough last year, in celebration of 30 years of 89.7 The River, to get Sublime in concert. And now we have the band's frontman, Jacob Noel, who is also part of Jacob's Castle, in a much more intimate setting. How about the Waiting Room in Benson? This one is just weeks away. Coming up Wednesday, August 5th, at the Waiting Room with special guest The Co-Defendants. Jacob Noel will be performing Sublime tunes, Jacob's Castle tunes. It's going to be a lot of fun. 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We're back with the Staff Spotlight from Skin next. MGK and Fred Durst coming up. 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
5: 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Slowdown and Maplewood Lanes.
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7: 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Memorial Day through Labor Day marks AAA's 100 days of safe driving, encouraging safer choices during the busy summer travel season. AAA reminds drivers that many serious crashes involving teens and impaired driving happen during summer months. Buckling up, limiting distractions, following posted speed limits, and planning ahead for a sober ride are simple actions that help to keep roads safer. Don't drive impaired. Slow down, buckle up, and put the phone down. AAA supports the river.
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5: 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He's unleashed a hard-hitting new single, and it comes on the heels of 4 months of relentless headlining shows. So let's check it out. Here's Do It For The Love, new from Letdown on 89.7 The River.

0: 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It's his first new offering so far in 2026, with more still to come.
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89.7 The River, there's MGK with Fred Durst. Fix your face. River weather tonight, cloudy, occasional late night showers or thunderstorms, low of 65. Tomorrow, cloudy with morning showers and a high of 79. Saturday, a cloudy morning, then afternoon sun with a high temperature of 92. 78 degrees currently in the metro of Broken Mirror. Here's Architects on 89.7 The River.

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We're waiting. 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

0: 89.7 The River, the Metro's concert station. There's the latest from Stir Cove headliners Black Label Society. It's called Name and Blood. It can be found on their Engines of Demolition release, which came out earlier this year. And give us about 2 months and get the band right here in town at Stir Cove, Harris Casino, September 26th. 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
0: Earlier this week, Omaha Mayor John Ewing Jr. released his budget for 2027, and street capital construction and maintenance is expected to see a slight decrease in its allotted funding. This is the portion of the Public Works Department that's responsible for maintaining roads, sealing cracks, mudjacking, guardrail maintenance, and yes, repairing potholes. Mayor Ewing was quoted as saying, "I think the quality of streets in Omaha are pretty good." He said, "They could be better, of course, especially right after winter when you have the major issues with potholes, but if you really look at the streets in the city of Omaha, they are in pretty good condition." End quote. I don't know, there's been a few sinkholes in town. I bet would like to have commented on that. And congratulations to former Husker football coach Tom Osborne. He's become the first living member of the Nebraska Hall of Fame. A previous requirement that nominees must be at least 35 years removed from their date of death has been eliminated, allowing Osborne into the Hall of Fame. Not only is he a former Nebraska head football coach, but he's also a youth advocate and congressman. His involvement with youth mentorship through the Teammates program is cited as a lasting legacy. No official induction ceremony date or location has been set yet, but Governor Jim Pillen says he would like for the ceremony to be held somewhere other than the state capitol, which would allow for the broader community to gather for the event. Memorial Stadium seems like a natural place to me. That's your Metro Minute. Julia Wolf is next. Panic at the Disco is coming up. So is Jutes and more. As Amplified Afternoons continues on 89.7 The River.
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She's got a Drake collaboration already on her resume, but she says that Phoebe Bridgers is her dream collab. And she's even entertaining the idea of trying out traditional country sounds. We'll be on the lookout for both of those. 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

89.7 The River. There's new rock from Muse, Cryogen, Cry Again. I think they both work. They're both spoken in the song. That's from the Wow Signal, their latest release. Dropped about a month ago. We are very local for today's Daily WTF, which is up in a moment. We'll get one in from Steelhouse Omaha. 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

89.7 The River, the anchor for alternative rock. No More Regrets. It's almost Monday here on Amplified Afternoons. That's the name of the band. It's not really almost Monday. Got a few days to go. A few enjoyable weekend days to go before we get to Monday. Hailstorm is next. Got a brand new song from A Perfect Circle coming up. And the new Foo Fighters as well. It's on the way.

We go to Omaha, Nebraska with the case of the dancing leotard looter. This all went down in the early morning hours of June 22nd. A man wearing a leotard and carrying several bags, as well as an unraveled roll of something and what appears to be a pizza box, was caught on surveillance footage robbing a parking garage machine at 17th and Douglas Streets in downtown Omaha. Before robbing the machine, he does a little shimmy, a little dance. And honestly, I can't blame the guy. He's got it made in the shade because he's got keys to this parking garage machine. He's not going to have to break into it. How'd he get the keys? Someone had left the nearby office unlocked. Fail. I'd be dancing too. This guy has everything he needs. A leotard, thigh tattoos, an entire pizza, keys to the cash, some sweet dance moves, and a roll of whatever that is. Seriously, I have no idea what that is hanging off of his arm and getting dragged behind him. You can see the video for yourself on the Amplified Afternoons Facebook page. What is that? I cannot figure it out. Is it some kind of a hose? Sometimes it looks like a cardboard tube that's been bent and kind of smashed up. Sometimes it looks like some kind of a hose. I have no idea what that is. I've watched this thing 1,000 times. The absolute best part, other than the sweet dance moves, is where he stashes the cash. He's wearing a backpack, and he's got another little knapsack on, and he's carrying what appears to be a giant duffel bag. So he's got plenty of options to where to put this cash. How about into the crotch of his leotard? He should have danced again after that. That's worth more shimmies and shakes. Anyway, local news has shared this video, which again, so have I. It's on the Amplified Afternoons Facebook page. It's worth a watch just for the dance. Oh, yeah, and Crime Stoppers is 402-444-STOP. But look, in my mind, if they haven't fired the guy who left the keys in an unlocked office, they haven't stopped the crime.

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89.7 The River, the latest from a perfect circle. It's called Starless River Weather. Tonight, cloudy, occasional late night showers, low of 65. Cloudy with morning showers and a high of 79 for your Friday. And on Saturday, got a cloudy morning with possible fog, then afternoon sunshine and a high of 92. We're at 79 degrees currently in the metro. 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

0: Now, of course, you heard a Young the Giant clip there, a Cold War Kids clip, and a little Image clip. That's because all three artists are going to be at the Astro Theater August 3rd on the Victory Garden Tour. And if you're my 10th caller, a pair of tickets are yours. 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
0: What a beautiful day for Farmers Market Council Bluffs. And that comes with a temporary road closure, of course. So you got 1st Avenue and Council Bluff closed both directions between 6th and Pearl until about 8:30 tonight. Also in Council Bluffs, you're going to want to watch for a disabled vehicle on the on-ramp to I-29 northbound from 24th Street. And then over in Omaha, a couple slow patches. I-80 westbound between I-480 and 72nd. And then US 75 southbound, of course, between Childs and Highway 370. That's technically Sarpy County, of course. And that's all I got for you. See something else? Total traffic tip line. Would love to hear from you. They're at 402-551-CARS. Hi, The River. What's your name?
19: Jason,
0: you're a winner.
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0: Got you in with 2 tickets for Young the Giant, Cold War Kids, and Little Image, August 3rd at the Astro indoors.
19: Awesome.
0: Enjoy yourself out there. Tickets are still available over at Ticketmaster.com, and I'll have one more chance to win coming up tomorrow on the show. Up soon, your chance at Death Cab for Cutie tickets. That one's already coming up this weekend. I'll tell you more at 4 as we get the 4 at 4 going soon. Here's brand new music from Cage the Elephant, Beaches in Tennessee, where new music starts, 89.7 The River.

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89.7 The River. There is the funeral portrait with Holy Water throwing us right in the middle of Laura's 4 at 4, and we're just halfway through. A couple more songs from her, but do want to give you a chance as promised. Had some tickets for this Sunday's Death Cab for Cutie show.

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1: 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Caller 10, you're in with a pair of tickets. Autumn King, Sleep When I'm Dead, keeping it rocking and rolling for Laura on the 4 at 4 on the river.

0: 89.7 The River, there is Blue October with I Want It. 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Now, they're going to be celebrating 20 years of Foiled, and they do plan on playing that release front to back, but they're going to play some other favorites in the mix as well. It does wrap up Laura's 4-4, a 4-4, which she has titled Enjoying 89.7 The River with My New Beginning. 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
1: Dustin.
0: You are caller number 10.
1: Cool. Thank you.
0: Yeah, you're welcome, man. Thanks for listening. Got you set up with a pair of tickets for Death Cab for Cutie this Sunday at Stir Cove.
1: All right. Sounds good.
0: Yeah, enjoy. Starts at 8 o'clock with special guest Nation of Language. Tickets are still available over at Ticketmaster. I'm going to have another chance to win coming up tomorrow, same time, right here in the middle of the 4-4. We're back with music from Temper City next. From Ashes to New and Greta Van Fleet, also coming up here on 89.7 The River.
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89.7 The River. Drag me from ashes to new. River weather tonight, cloudy, occasional late night showers, low of 65. Morning showers, cloudy skies tomorrow and a high of 79. And Saturday we start off cloudy, potentially even foggy, but by afternoon we get that sunshine back in the mix and we'll top out at 93.78. Gorgeous, beautiful degrees currently in the metro. Got that daily flight to Florida for you soon. And at 5, well, sometime between 5 and 6 during Road Rage, 4-day passes for Hinterland Music Festival could be yours. 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

0: 89.7 The River, the latest from Eva Under Fire, getting some help from Maria Brink of In This Moment on Villainous. Road Rage, as I'd mentioned before, coming up soon, 5 o'clock to 6 o'clock. All requests somewhere in there, your chance at 4-day passes for next weekend's Hinterland Music Festival. Some Tame Impala before we get there. Edge Hill will be next. Grab that luggage right now. We are boarding for your daily virtual flight to
1: Florida.
0: Hiding in plain sight can often be a strategic move that comes with success. It can work great until it doesn't. We go to Lehigh Acres, Florida, where a Florida man was arrested after being on the receiving end of a kilo of coke sent through the mail.
2: Fail.
0: Yeah, here's the part of the story where the snail mail became fail mail. U.S. postal workers alerted law enforcement to a suspicious package, which was to be delivered to a residence there in Lehigh Acres, Florida. So detectives set up surveillance of the residence and monitored the delivery of the package. Sure enough, not long after the delivery, Florida man arrives to the residence, retrieves the package, gets back in his car, and drives away. Well, he didn't get far before he saw cherries in his rear view. So he pulls over and attempts to throw the package out the window. But once again, hiding in plain sight wasn't working in his favor that day. Authorities quickly snagged the package, opened it up, and found a kilo of cocaine. Florida man was arrested and charged with cocaine trafficking and tampering with evidence. That last charge must have been for his attempt to throw it out the window. Apparently, the origin of the package is still under investigation. You mean there was no return address on it? That's inconvenient. I don't know, perhaps cocainedelivery.com? 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I'm just throwing out guesses here.
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0: And a portion of the proceeds will go right back in to keep the river rocking.
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0: Farmers Market Council Bluffs has First Avenue temporarily closed both directions between 6th and Pearl. That'll reopen after 8:30 tonight. Do have an accident in Omaha reported on southbound Highway 50 at Highway 370. That is creating stop-and-go traffic from back at I-80. We're also stop-and-go on southbound US 75 between Chandler Road and Highway 370. And slow in a few areas, including westbound Dodge between 72nd and 90th. Eastbound Interstate 80 between 84th and 72nd, and westbound 80 between I-480 and 72nd. That's it. See something else, though? Please let the Total Traffic Tip Line know, 402-551-CARS. 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
4: 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Either way, plugging in those ride home requests for the next hour, and about halfway through it, I'll open up the phones, give you a chance to win Hinterland 4-day passes, a pair of them, coming up next weekend just south of Des Moines. I'll talk more about that here a little bit later on. We're going to go ahead and kick off this edition of Road Rage with brand new rock from Social Distortion off of their Born to Kill album. It's called Tonight, and it's on your radio station, 89.7 The River.

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89.7 The River. That's brand new rock from Foo Fighters. It's called Window. And it's right here on Road Rage. Hinterland. Next weekend, 4 days, Thursday through Sunday, just south of Des Moines, Avenue of the Saints Amphitheater. St. Charles, Iowa. What a lineup. Cat's Eye, Lord, Mumford & Sons. Tons more. Here's a little taste of what you get. Well, baby.

0: And that is just a very tiny taste of what's to come next weekend with Hinterland. 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I can get you in for that as well with 4-day passes, a pair of them. 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
0: Council Bluffs, First Avenue, temporarily closed both directions between 6th and Pearl due to Farmers Market. Council Bluffs, that'll reopen after 8:30 tonight. There's been an accident reported at 42nd and Q. Stop and go traffic on US 75 southbound between Childs and Highway 370. Slow goes on westbound Dodge between 120th and 129th streets, eastbound 80 between I-680 and 72nd, and westbound Interstate 80 between 42nd and 72nd streets. That's it. See something else? 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They can be reached at 402-551-CARS. Hi, The River. What's your name?
13: Eric.
0: Eric, you're a winner.
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And our weather for tonight calls for cloudy skies and occasional late night rain with a low of 65. Cloudy and morning showers tomorrow with a high of 79. And Saturday we start off cloudy, maybe even foggy. Then afternoon sun and a high of 93. We're at 77 now in the metro. 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

0: 89.7 The River, where new music starts. It's called Easy Street, and that's the latest from Queens of the Stone Age featuring Nikki Lane. It's Road Rage getting set to wrap up this All Request Hour. Plenty of concerts yet to come, presented by the Metro's Concert Station. 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Of course, we were lucky enough to get The Urge in part of our 30-year celebration last year in Council Bluffs. How about rocking out with them at the Admiral with us on Saturday, October 10th? 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
0: Farmers Market Council Bluffs has First Avenue temporarily closed both directions between 6th and Pearl. That'll reopen after 8:30 tonight. A couple slow patches out there. One's on eastbound Interstate 80 between I-680 and 72nd. And the other on US 75 southbound between Childs Road and Highway 370. That's it, though. See something else? Please let the Total Traffic Tip Line know. They can be reached at 402-551-CARS. And that's going to be it for me today as well. Thanks for hanging. Appreciate you. I'm back tomorrow with one more chance at Young the Giant tickets, Death Cab for Cutie tickets, and Hinterland Music Festival 4-day passes. Till then, have a great night. Enjoy this nice weather while we got it. Make it count. 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

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Text the river to 443-21. That's the river to 443-21. 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
2: 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Memorial Day through Labor Day marks AAA's 100 days of safe driving, encouraging safer choices during the busy summer travel season. AAA reminds drivers that many serious crashes involving teens and impaired driving happen during summer months. Buckling up, limiting distractions, following posted speed limits, and planning ahead for a sober ride are simple actions that help to keep roads safer. Don't drive impaired. Slow down, buckle up, and put the phone down. AAA supports the river.
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